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day, Potts Farm was a place to go. 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Y'all ain't listening. Them old

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Today's Country FX 1019, Sam Hunt and Body Like a Back Road, Frankie Hollywood and MJ. Good morning. It's 542. MJ is off today. It's going to be a sunny morning. A mix of sun and clouds later on this afternoon. High 28, 20 along parts of the coast. Humidex 31 today, so fairly sticky. The UV index of 8 are very high. At 543, it's clear. We'll have some foggy patches here and there, and 14 degrees. Three things because things happen in threes. While Canada's run at the World Cup may be over after losing to Morocco 3-0 on Saturday, new stats show that the squad had a strong majority of Nova Scotians backing them up. Nearly a third of Nova Scotians were or are still tuning into the World Cup, the most support out of any team that is in the World Cup. So, yay. Number two, Dove is releasing a line of body washes that smell like ice cream flavors. The ice cream parlor collection is available in four scents, including pistachio gelato, raspberry sorbet, strawberry swirl, and coconut vanilla. I don't know how I'd like to, use soap that smells like ice cream. Have people try to lick you all the time. That'd be terrible. Number three, Yahoo Style says beer is the perfect ingredient for richer chocolate chip cookies. Adding stout beer to chocolate chip cookie dough enhances the flavor and balances out the sweetness. Whether you stir in the beer or make a reduction, the cookies will have a deep, rich flavor. No idea. Gonna have to try it because, my favorite cookies in the world are chocolate chip cookies. A chicken from Maine named Gertie has been recognized by the Guinness World Records as the oldest living chicken. How old is Gertie? I'm gonna share that with you. Gertie's story. After Tay Bay and Good Jeans next. Right now, it's Kip Moore and Beer Money. Speaking of beer, today's Country FX 1019. Good morning.

Today's Country FX 101.9, Taybang, Good Jeans, Frankie Hollywood, and MJ. Good morning. It's 5:50. It's going to be sunny this morning, becoming a mix of sun and clouds this afternoon. The high 28, 20 along parts of the coast. Humidex of 31 and a UV index of 8 or very high at 5:50. Got some fog patches, but it's clear in some areas and 14 degrees. So a chicken from Maine named Gertie has been recognized by the Guinness World Records. In April, Gertie was recognized as the oldest living chicken. How old is Gertie? Gertie turned 16 this month. 16 years old. Frank Turek, her owner, brought Gertie the chicken home as just a little chicken in 2010. Now, despite her small size, Gertie emerged as the leader of the flock, which has seen multiple additions and losses over the years. A few years ago, she began to lose her sight, prompting Turek to relocate her indoor to an indoor coop in 2024 for her safety. Now, Frank Turek, her owner, says Gertie enjoys the company of humans and responds to her name with vocalizations. Well, at this point, I think she would have to after 16 years. Back when I was living in Cape Breton, when I grew up in Cape Breton, I mean, we had chickens and ducks and cows and pigs, and I've never known any chicken to live for 16 years. That's quite an accomplishment. So you go, Gertie. Passengers on an overbooked flight were stunned after an airline reportedly offered volunteers a very generous compensation package for giving up their seats. Wait till you hear what they were offering. We're going to share that with you coming up at 6:10. Right now, let's get you going with Lauren Elena and Chase Matthew, All My Exes. Today's Country FX 101.9. Good morning.

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Together, we are all Nova Scotians. 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
1: All right, good morning. It's 6:02. Sunny this morning, becoming a mix of sun and clouds this afternoon. The high 28, 20 along parts of the coast. Humidex 31, UV index of 8 are very high. Tonight, it's going to be partly cloudy, low 13. Tomorrow, it's going to be cloudy with a slight chance of showers later on in the afternoon. A high 24, 18 along parts of the coast. Humidex 27, UV index of 7 are high. At 6:02, got some fog patches, and we are sitting at 14 degrees.
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Today's Country FX 101.9, Eric Church, Hands of Time, Frankie Hollywood, and MJ, good morning at 6:06. So passengers on an overbooked flight were stunned after an airline reportedly offered volunteers a generous compensation package for giving up their seats. Now the question is, did anybody take them up on their offer? You know, I'd be the first one in line if I got an offer like this. Gotta share with you how much they offered after Kane Brown and Woman. 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

0: Today's Country FX 101.9, Kane Brown, Woman, Frankie Hollywood, and MJ. Good morning. MJ is on vacation again today. It's 6:09, sunny this morning, a mix of sun and clouds later on this afternoon, a high 28, 20 along parts of the coast, humid index 31, a UV index of 8 or very high. At 6:09, got some fog, and we're at 14 degrees. This Saturday, July the 11th, I'm going to be live from Mr. Lou, Penhorn Mall location in Dartmouth, down until 2. They'll be celebrating 50 years of service. 50 years. They're locally owned and operated and proudly Canadian since 1976. So not only will you get 50% off any oil change this coming weekend at Mr. Lube plus tires, they'll be giving out Mr. Lube swag, and you'll also get a chance to win a set of tires as well. So that's this coming Saturday. I'll be live. Mr. Lube at the Penhorn Mall location, 10 until 2. Passengers on an overbooked flight were stunned after an airline reportedly offered volunteers a generous, very generous compensation package for giving up their seats. A TikTok video showed a gate agent announcing that anyone willing to travel later would receive $1,250 in flight credit plus something else. Check this out.
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0: 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Social media users said they would have accepted the offer immediately. It's unclear whether anybody actually ultimately volunteered. The question is, would you have accepted the offer? How much would an airline have to offer you before you would happily give up your seat? And have you ever had this happen to you before? You were like somewhere traveling and somebody asked if you wanted to give up your seat and they would give you a credit for it. 902-420-1019.
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Today's Country FX 101.9 High Valley, IBUB, Frankie Hollywood, and MJ. Good morning. It's 6:14. So I don't know if this is, this is not a good thing. There is a Travis Kelce video that's floating around social media right now, and it's real, about wanting to marry Katy Perry instead of Taylor Swift. Now, it's from a few years ago, but even still, it's going to cause issues. I foresee that. Get to that right after Shaboozy and Jelly Roll. Amen. Today's Country FX 101.9.

0: Today's Country FX 101.9 Shaboozy and Jelly Roll. That's Amen. Frankie Hollywood and MJ, good morning at 6:18. It's going to be sunny this morning. A mix of sun and clouds this afternoon. The high 28, 20 along parts of the coast. A humidex 31, UV index of 8 or very high at 6:18. In the sunshine, a few foggy areas. We're at 14 degrees. We are giving tickets away to YQM Country Fest in Dieppe, New Brunswick. It goes from August 27th to 29th. Post Malone, Eric Church, and Zach Top, Old Dominion, Carly Pierce, Jake Owen, and Justin Moore, plus so many others, going to be performing there. Listen for this after 8 o'clock this morning. So when you hear that after 8 o'clock this morning, be caller number 11 to qualify to win those tickets, because we give tickets to YQM Country Fest away every Friday after 8 o'clock, but you got to qualify in order to win them. So qualifying all week, make the drive every Friday after 8 o'clock this morning. Listen for that. There's a Travis Kelce video about wanting to marry Katy Perry instead of Taylor Swift that's floating around on social media. In an old interview from 2016, Travis Kelce chooses Katy Perry over Taylor Swift during a dating show Q&A session.
1: Taylor Swift, Ariana Grande, Katy Perry. Kill, marry, kiss.
2: What is it? Kill?
1: Kill, marry, kiss.
2: Ariana is okay. Kill, okay. Unfortunately. Love you, but you're gone.
1: Okay.
2: And then Taylor Swift would be the kiss. And then Katy Perry would
1: marry.
2: Be the... Yeah,
1: marry,
2: Katy Perry would be the marry.
1: He's like, yes.
0: See, I can see this being an issue because, you know, when they have their fights, they're going to say, Taylor might say, why didn't you just marry Katy Perry then? You know, that's always the way. You know, just bring it up and throw it out there. If you don't like it, why didn't you just marry Katy Perry then? Let me ask you this. When you and your partner have a tiff, do you or they bring up something from the past? What is that thing that they bring up from the past? Maybe it's something like that. 902-420-1019.
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Good morning, 6:28, 14 degrees. Gonna be a beautiful day too. Sunny this morning, a mix of sun and clouds this afternoon, in the high 28. Right now, Travis Tritt and Trouble. 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

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Good morning. MJ is off today at 6:37. So today is World Chocolate Day. What is something out of the ordinary that you've eaten that was covered in chocolate? What is that something? We're going to talk about this after the Washboard Union Shot of Glory. Today's Country FX 101.9. Good morning.

0: KFX 1019, the Washboard Union, Shot of Glory, Frankie Hollywood, and MJ. Good morning. It's 641. It's going to be sunny this morning. A mix of sun and clouds this afternoon. High 28, 20 along parts of the coast. Humidex 31. UV index of 8 are very high. It's going to be a beautiful day today at 641 in the sunshine. Still a few fog patches here and there. We are already at 14 degrees. Cruiser Bree is going to be hanging out with the Halifax Regional Fire and Police at 15 Convoy Run, Bedford, today from 10 until 12. She's going to have music and free chips and swag and all kinds of other stuff. And, of course, the QR code around her neck that you can scan, and you can win that $250 in gas we give away every week. Fire and Police are going to be there. They're going to have a fire truck and police cars for the public. If you want to check it out, take the kids out, you know, have them check it out as well. And Bree says, from her understanding, she's even going to be able to try on some of the fire gear and possibly run an exercise. So that should be a lot of fun. Yeah. Today is World Chocolate Day. What is something out of the ordinary that you've eaten that was covered in chocolate? Now, I do have Tim on the phone. He's got quite the story. I'm going to get to Tim in just a couple of seconds here. You know the chocolate-covered liquor? I've never tasted that. Only one time. I think it was amaretto or something. Not amaretto. There's something else in there. It was alcohol anyway. Maybe it was whiskey that was encased in these little balls. And everything was fine. Like the chocolate was good, but then once you puncture it, it was like, ugh. Oh my God. That right there. That was something out of the ordinary that was covered in chocolate that I ate. Now, Tim, you got this story. What was it for you? First of all, start. How did this begin?
1: In college, we had a fear factor, in which you, in order to proceed past the first round, you had to identify what was in the chocolate you were eating. I went on to win the thing, but round one, I had to eat chocolate-covered grasshoppers, not crickets, grasshoppers, chocolate-covered mustard powder, chocolate-covered minced garlic, chocolate-covered sauerkraut, and chocolate-covered baked beans.
0: Okay, so out of all of that, what was the worst?
1: Worst one by far was the minced garlic. That the chocolate and the garlic is horrible combination.
0: All right. Thank you, Tim. Okay, so can you top that? Today's World Chocolate Day. What is something out of the ordinary that you've eaten that was covered in chocolate? 902-420-1019.
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0: Jason Aldean, don't tell on me. Frankie Hollywood and MJ, good morning. It's 6:49. If you fit the profile of an extroverted person who loves horror movies and enjoys falling asleep to the TV, chances are you also prefer doing something in the nude. I'm going to share with you what it is after the Wreck Laws, Long Live the Night, FX 1019. Red's got

0: today's Country FX 101.9, The Wreck Laws, Long Live the Night, Frankie Hollywood and MJ. MJ is on vacation today. It's 6:52. It's going to be sunny this morning, a mix of sun and clouds this afternoon, high 28, 20 long parts of the coast. Humidex 31, a UV index of 8 are very high at 6:52 in the sunshine. We're at 14 degrees, and along with the bragging rights and one of her genius certificates, I have tickets to the Lunenburg Craft and Food Festival for you to win this morning with the Brainbuster at 7:20. So if you fit the profile of an extroverted person who loves horror movies and enjoys falling asleep to the TV, chances are you prefer doing something in the nude. That something is sleeping. According to a new study of 2,000 adults, there are notable differences between those who sleep naked and those who prefer wearing pajamas. The study found that people who sleep naked are more likely to be night owls and have a higher level of confidence compared to those who wear pajamas. Also, those that do this also reported having a more intimate relationship with their partner. Well, they kind of go hand in hand. You know, I mean, you know, you're just sleeping there in the nude and like, there's no barrier. There's no barrier whatsoever, right?
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0: All right, all roads are green right now. That means there's light traffic so far on all the major routes this morning. So I don't have any hiccups. No, there's no slowdowns or accidents or anything like that. I have no reports of any of that stuff. On the bridges this morning, McDonald Bridge, both directions right now, light volumes. On the McKay Bridge, both directions right now, light volumes. If you see anything in traffic that everybody should know about could possibly be impacting somebody's commute, you can phone it in to me, 902-420-1019.
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1: This is Canadian history you can feel. The Van of Hope, the 1980 Ford Econoline that followed Terry Fox every step of his Marathon of Hope. 143 days, over 5,400 kilometers, and one mission that inspired a nation. Lost for years, then discovered, and now it's here to share Terry's story. Come experience the profound history of this genuine national treasure. The Van of Hope at Steel Wheels Motor Museum, 66 Otter Lake Court, Bears Lake. History lives here.
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3: Good morning. Prime Minister Mark Carney says there are now many more opportunities for the men and women who want to serve their country. Carney announced in Halifax yesterday the German-Norwegian consortium ThyssenKrupp Marine Systems will supply up to 12 stealth submarines for the Royal Canadian Navy. And he says this will help the momentum in growing our fleet and the people who serve.
4: The enormous opportunity for recruitment into the Royal Canadian Navy, which now includes an enormous opportunity for submariners. And for the first time in years, and it's many years, the Royal Canadian Navy met their recruitment targets.
3: The government says the subs are among the quietest in the world and will work closely with NATO allies Germany and Norway.

0: jeopardize the future of the species. Fisheries Minister Joanne Thompson increased the total allowable mackerel catch as bait or bycatch from 500 to 1,500 tons. The increase means DFO's ignoring its own benchmarks laid out in a 2024 plan for recovery of the species. The conservation group Oceans North issued a statement yesterday saying DFO has moved the goalposts for mackerel stock recovery, and in doing so may have jeopardized the return of a commercial fishery that's been closed since 2022. Astronaut Jeremy Hansen is leaving the Canadian Space Agency after a career that included that historic mission around the moon. The agency says Hansen will step down in September to pursue new professional opportunities, but will remain a reservist with the Air Force. Hansen became the first non-American to travel beyond low Earth orbit during NASA's Artemis II mission in April. Prime Minister Mark Carney thanked Hansen for his service, saying his achievements inspired Canadians and advanced the country's role in space exploration. In sports, round of 16 matches at the World Cup saw Belgium eliminate the Americans 4-1. Spain advanced with a 1-0 win over Portugal. In baseball, the Blue Jays lost 10-1 in San Francisco. The Yankees won 5-1 in Tampa Bay. The Red Sox were off. Now you're up to date. I'm Daryl Good.
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5: All right, for today, it's going to be sunny this morning. A mix of sun and clouds this afternoon. High 28, 20 along parts of the coast. Humid index 31, UV index of 8 are very high. Tonight, it's going to be partly cloudy, low 13. Tomorrow, it's going to be cloudy with a slight chance of showers later on in the afternoon. The high 24, 18 along parts of the coast. Humid index 27, a UV index of 7 or high. At 7:05, got some sunshine burning off the fog, and we are at 15 degrees.

Today's Country FX 1019 Florida Georgia Line round here. Frankie Hollywood and MJ, good morning. It's 7:08. So how did you connect with your partner? What was that one thing? There's always one thing, right? A couple in the U.S., they just got married after she complimented him on his beard. And they got married in the hardware store where this took place. I'll give you all the details after Tyler Joe Miller, Under the Influence. 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Good morning.

0: Today's Country FX 101.9, Tyler, Joe Miller under the influence, Frankie Hollywood and MJ. MJ's on vacation. It's 712, sunny this morning, a mix of sun and clouds this afternoon. High 28, 20 along parts of the coast, humid index 31, UV index of 8 or very high at 712. It's sunny, burning off the fog in some areas, and 15 degrees. Along with the bragging rights and 1FR Junior certificates, I have tickets to the Lunenburg Craft and Food Festival for you to win this morning with the Brainbuster coming up at 7:20. Also, he has a new song, possibly a new album in the works, and he'll be coming to visit us soon here in Halifax. Newfoundland's country singer-songwriter Justin Fancy, going to have him on the show this morning to talk about all of that at 7:40. How did you connect with your partner? What was that one thing? A couple in Fort White, Florida recently got married inside the hardware store where they first met. Donnie Francis proposed at the Ace Hardware. Aisle 3 became the wedding aisle. Two-star managers officiated. Donnie wore his Ace Hardware vest. Anna Francis says that she and Donnie connected when she complimented him about his beard. And that is all it took right there. And boom, now they're getting married. So how did you connect with your partner? What was that one thing? Was it a compliment, or did that person tick you off and you wanted to tune them and that's what brought you together? A couple of friends of mine did that. She thought he was so arrogant. Like every time she would meet the guy, she'd be like, oh, you know, I'd just like to punch him in the face. And now they're married. They have a kid, actually. You know, the relationship is great. How did you connect with your partner? What was that one thing? Was it a compliment, or did that person just, you know, get under your skin and somehow, you know, things work themselves out? 902-421-1019.
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Today's Country FX 101.9, Corey Kent and Co Wetzel, Rocky Mountain Low, Frankie Hollywood, and MJ, good morning. So a couple having an argument over text messages now has an official name. I'm going to share with you what the name is right after Toby Keith, As Good As I Once Was. Today's Country FX 101.9.

0: today's Country FX 101.9. Toby Keith, this is as good as it once was. Frankie Hollywood and MJ. Good morning, MJ's on vacation. It's 7:20. It's going to be sunny this morning. A mix of sun and clouds this afternoon. The high of 28 today. 20 along parts of the coast. Humidex 31. UV index of 8 or very high. At 7:21 in the sunshine, there is like almost no wind, and we're at 15 degrees. I got an email from Melissa Thompson at Remax Nova yesterday, and it read, "Thank you again for your incredible support of the 2026 IWK Classic Golf Tournament last Monday. I am excited to share that we raised over $49,000 for the IWK Foundation, which is fantastic. So thank you to everybody who played, to Betty Lukillen, and all the gang for having me out as the MC of the event. Always raises money. The second annual always raises some great funds for the IWK. A couple having an argument over the text messages now has an official name. It's called fexting. While many assume texting only makes disagreements worse, new research suggests that's not always the case. Researchers found that digital arguments can be just as effective as face-to-face ones, and in some cases, even better. Texting gives people time to think before responding, helping them avoid saying something that they'll regret. Because, you know, in the heat of the moment, that can happen. Experts say fexting works better for minor disagreements, but when emotions run high or the issues are more serious, it's still better to put the phones away and talk in person. So don't you be fexting. That comes later. All right, time for the Brain Buster. The Brain Buster is powered by Artisan Roofing, delivering the quality of excellence one home at a time. You're going to get the bragging rights at one of her genius certificates. And if you haven't won anything from us in the last 30 days, you're good to take a shot at this, because also up for grabs, tickets to the Lunenburg Craft and Food Festival. The question is, every second, this moves about 50 times. What is it? Every second, this moves about 50 times. What is it? That's all I can give you right now, because if I give you any more, well, it's going to be a dead giveaway. Every second, this moves about 50 times. What is it? 902-420-1019 for your answer for the Brain Buster this morning.
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3: Good morning. Canada has now selected the preferred supplier for what's being called the largest defense procurement in the country's history. Prime Minister Mark Carney announced in Halifax yesterday the German-Norwegian consortium ThyssenKrupp Marine Systems will begin negotiations to deliver up to 12 new stealth submarines for the Royal Canadian Navy. Six will be maintained and serviced in Halifax.
4: I think it's reasonable to expect that there will be very substantial activity here in Halifax for decades as a consequence of this, as there will throughout Atlantic Canada.
3: The Prime Minister says the investment will secure Canada's coastlines and waters while creating enormous economic benefits for Canadian industries and workers. The first four subs are expected to arrive in 2034. Mayor Andy Fillmore says the city's well-positioned to support the new sub fleet, calls it one of the most consequential defense procurements in a generation. The mayor says Halifax will play a significant role in the long-term maintenance, training, and support of the submarines. He says the investment will create opportunities for local businesses and strengthen the region's position in global defense supply chains. But he adds that growth must be matched with housing, infrastructure, and public services to support the communities that will sustain it. Premier Tim Houston says the project will create thousands of jobs in the skilled trades, engineering, and defense innovation. He says Nova Scotia's been preparing for this opportunity for months and is ready to deliver alongside Canada's new defense partner from day one. Halifax police have charged three teens after a pair of incidents involving BB gun thefts at Canadian Tire stores in Halifax and Dartmouth. Police say two males and a female stole multiple BB guns from a locked display case at the Chain Lake Drive Canadian Tire in Bears Lake on Friday. The next day, the same three suspects allegedly tried to break into a display case at the Canadian Tire store at Dartmouth Crossing. Investigators say a female suspect sprayed an employee at the Dartmouth store with a sensory irritant while fleeing. Officers arrested all three suspects at the scene. 18-year-old Garrick Johnny, a 16-year-old boy, and a 14-year-old girl are now facing multiple charges, including robbery. In sports, Belgium eliminated the USA 4-1 at the World Cup. Earlier, Spain shut down Portugal 1-0. In the major leagues, Giants pounded the Blue Jays 10-1. The Yankees beat the Rays 5-1. The Red Sox had the day off. Now you're up to date. I'm Daryl Good.
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6: All right, 7:34. It's going to be sunny this morning. A mix of sun and clouds this afternoon. High 28, 20 along parts of the coast. Humidex 31. UV index of 8 or very high. Tonight, it's going to be partly cloudy, low 13. Tomorrow, cloudy with a slight chance of showers later on in the afternoon. High 24, 18 along parts of the coast. Humidex 27. A UV index of 7 or high. 7:34 in the sunshine. We are at 15 degrees.
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Today's Country FX 1019. Good old boy. Thomas Rhett and Jordan Davis. Ain't a bad life. Frankie Hollywood and MJ 737. Cruiser Bree is going to be hanging out with the Halifax Regional Fire and Police at 15 Convoy Run, Bedford, today from 10 until 12. Now she's going to have music and free chips and swag. Also the QR code so you can enter to win the $250 in gas that we give away every Friday. And the police will have, fire and police will have a fire truck and police cars there. So you take the kids down. You know, Bree says from her understanding that she's going to be able to try on some of the fire gear and run through some of the exercises as well. So that's going to be a lot of fun to see. He has a new song, possibly a new album in the works. And he says that he will be coming to visit us here in Halifax soon. Newfoundland's country singer-songwriter Justin Fancy. He's going to be on the show this morning in 3 minutes, right after Brock Phillips. Something else. Today's Country FX 1019.

0: Today's Country FX 1019, Frankie Hollywood and MJ. Good morning. It's going to be sunny this morning with a mix of sun and clouds, high 28, 20 along parts of the coast. Humidex of 31, which is going to make things seem pretty sticky today. Right now in the city, 741. And the sun's still trying to burn through, although we still have a little bit of fog in the area. We're at 15 degrees. Got to say good morning to Newfoundland's country music singer-songwriter Justin Fancy.
1: Hey, buddy. How's it going, man?
0: Hey, brother. It's going good. How are you?
1: I'm pretty good, man. Pretty good.
0: All right. We're going to talk about your new song, I've Got a Keg, It's All Yours. But before we do that, you're going to be quite the busy dude over the next little while, right?
1: For sure, yeah. We're playing Ottawa Blues Fest now on Thursday, so we're really ramping up for that. And we've got George Street Festival at the end of the month and a few festivals in Newfoundland. And I'm hoping to get over your way in the fall, actually. So we're planning that out now.
0: Well, you better get over here. We're waiting for you.
1: No doubt about it. It's been a long time coming, I guess.
0: So I saw that you were playing some golf the other day, and you said in your post that You've been playing golf for a lot of years, but you've never taken home the hardware. What kind of hardware was that?
1: We play a tournament every year. It's sponsored by Munn Insurance, which is an insurance company here in Newfoundland. And it's a fun tournament. It's a two-man best ball tournament, and we've been playing it for years and years and years. And we just got hot this weekend, and myself and my buddy Ralph, we won the tournament. So it's pretty big for us, and, you know, we get our name on a cup and all that kind of stuff.
0: Nice.
1: So, you know, golf is one of my many passions, I guess,
0: yeah.
1: You know.
0: Is that how you relax? You relax with golf? I see that you go in your boat, too, sometimes.
1: Definitely a cross between them both, yeah. Golf gets me away from kind of, you know, life. Golf is fun for me. It's a very social sport, and I'm a social guy. So, you know, I've met a lot of friends throughout the years golfing and stuff. Boating, too, obviously. You know, I live on a bay, so I spend a lot of time on the water as well in the summertime.
0: Let's talk about Josh Ross. You're opening for him for the George Street Festival.
1: I'm really looking forward to that. Josh kind of kickstarted his career around the same time that I did, and I remember seeing him on the charts and when his first single went to number one. It was really motivating for me. It was very inspirational. I've worked with some guys that he's worked with as well in the industry, and just open for him now to see what he's done in the last few years is just fantastic. And, you know, I can't wait. And I mean, he's coming to George Street Festival, so, you know, it's close to home for me, and hopefully I'll get to show him around a little bit, you know?
0: You'll be the tour guide.
1: I'll try my best.
0: All right, let's talk about your new song, I've Got a Keg, It's All Yours. Tell me about that song.
1: This one's a fun one, Frankie. I wrote this with my bass player at the time. He might have a six-pack, I've Got a Keg. It's kind of like, you know, I'm not the most muscular man in the world,
0: right.
1: But, you know, I've got a good heart and, you know, a good foundation kind of deal. And the other meaning around it, we wanted to make it like a fun kind of beer song as well, so it has some meaning, you know, six-pack beer. keg beer, you know, so it's got that kind of meaning too. I just think it's a real fun song, and a lot of people are catching on to it.

0: So now you're releasing song after song after song. You got to put them all together in an album.
1: Yeah, so there'll be two new songs also on the album, and we're going to announce that date pretty soon. We're looking at probably September for that. So we're really excited about that. These songs are kind of a representation of a time in my life, so I kind of wanted to encapsulate that in one record. Like, these days it's all about releasing singles, and I just like the hardware to be able to look at a CD or a record or you know, it for me as an artist, it shows that I've accomplished something in full rather than kind of release single to single to single.
0: Thank you so much for talking with me. Good luck at Ottawa Blues Fest, because you're leaving, what, on Thursday?
1: Yeah, on Thursday, yeah. And we play Thursday evening, so we're really looking forward to that.
0: Well, good luck at Blues Fest, and we look forward to you being here in the very near future.
1: Appreciate it, buddy. Always a pleasure talking to you, Frankie.
0: Now, before I let you go, I'm going to get you to introduce your new song. Cool?
1: Perfect. I will do that.
0: All right, we'll get to that in a few minutes. Right now, it's time for the Brain Buster. I want to give you the brag rights, that genius certificate. And along with that, I got a couple of tickets to the Lunenburg Craft and Food Festival. If you haven't won anything from us in the last 30 days, well, you're going to take a shot at this. The question is, every second, this moves about 50 times. What is it? Every second, this moves about 50 times. What is it? What is your answer?
2: Is it eyes?
0: Oh, wow! Right out of the gate? You were like, the first call.
2: Oh my gosh.
0: What is your name?
2: Andrea.
0: All right, Andrea, how did you get that answer?
2: I just sat here and thought, what could possibly do that? And my eyes are looking all around the room.
0: Well, good figuring that out. That is good work. Okay, so you're going to get the brag rights. You're going to get the genius certificate. And I also have tickets to the Lunenburg Craft and Food Festival for you.
2: Amazing. Thank you.
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0: morning. It's Country FX 101.9. Justin Fancy. I've got a keg. Frankie Hollywood and MJ. MJ is on vacation. 7:52. I've had a couple of people ask about little Abby dog, 17 and a half year old Abby dog. How is she doing? Well, I do have an update about Abby and what's going on with the kidney disease that she has and how she's feeling. I'm going to share that with you right after Lindsay L. Right on time. 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

0: Today's Country FX 1019, Lindsay L. right on time. Frankie Hollywood and MJ, we are right on time for the 755 high five. Hands in the air, turn to the person close to you. Let's do this on the count of 3, 2, 1. 755 high five. This Saturday, July the 11th, I will be live from Mr. Lube in the Penhorn Mall location in Dartmouth, 10 until 2. They're going to be celebrating 50 years of service, and they're locally owned and operated and proudly Canadian since 1976. Not only will you get 50% off any oil change this coming weekend at Mr. Lube plus tires, they'll be giving out Mr. Lube swag, and also you're going to get a chance to win a set of tires as well. So their 50th anniversary, they'll be celebrating. I'll be down there at Mr. Lube, the Penhorn Mall location, 10 until 2 on Saturday. So I had a couple of people ask about Little Abbey Dog. Little Abbey Dog is our white West Highland Terrier, 17 and a half years old, who has been diagnosed with kidney disease. And if you don't know a lot about kidney disease, it's fatal. It progresses into kidney failure, and then that's it. So what's going on? I mean, she had an episode the end of January where, you know, she was pretty much written off, and we didn't believe that, you know, it was just going to end like that. So it hasn't. She's very much alive. And thanks to Mark Warren of Growley's and Tantalon. He's just an amazing person, knows a lot about natural nutrition. And also thank you to Emily Pointer at the Hammonds Plains Veterinary Clinic for her and the technicians there just take very good care of Abby. Right now, what's going on with Abby is on highs and lows. So when Abby has a high week or 8 days, I mean, she functions like a normal dog. You would not think that she was sick in any sort of way. And when she has low days, which is at the end of the high points, 2 to 3 days, she eats pretty much nothing, and she's very lethargic and sleeps pretty much 18 hours a day. But on the high days, and we even took her into Emily one time and said that, you know, can we get a blood test so we can check things out? And Emily said, like, this never happens. Abby's pretty much all her levels are back to within normal limits, normal range. So, you know, it's not going to go away, and it's not curable. But with the help of these individuals, I mean, we are managing her situation. Now, when that turns and she has more low days than high days, then, of course, you know, we're going to have to make some decisions at that point. But right now, Abby is very healthy and very happy and very feisty. She is a 17 and a half year old West Highland White Terrier. If you know anything about the Westies, they're pretty stubborn and bullheaded, and they like to have their way. So that's where we are right now. We're managing the kidney disease, and so far she's doing pretty good. The FX 1019, and so much. Thank you so much for asking. You know, the folks that sent in messages and said, how's Abby Dog doing anyway? Thank you so much for your concern. Appreciate that. The FX 1019 Vogue Optical Web Poll of 4 yesterday. Would you live on the moon? 93% said no, not going to live on the moon. See, I can understand this, because how would you go outside without putting on a space suit or anything like that, right? You're pretty much confined. So 93% said no, would not live on the moon. For today, the FX 1019 Vogue Optical Web Poll question, when do you think self-driving vehicles will be commonplace? 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
0: All right, let's see what's going on in traffic that could be affecting your commute. A little bit of congestion on the Cirque, and let me see, going up, where is that right now? Oh, yeah, okay, so coming up to the McDonald Bridge, there's some congestion there, but everywhere else looks like it's moving pretty good. I don't have any reports of any accidents or stalls or anything like that that could be in your way when it comes to the bridges. On the McDonald Bridge, Dartmouth bound heavy volume, Halifax bound medium volume on the McDonald Bridge. On the McKay Bridge, Dartmouth bound light volume, and Halifax bound medium volume right now on the McKay Bridge. If you see anything in traffic that everybody should know about, you can phone it in to me, 902-420-1019.

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2: Good morning. Prime Minister Mark Carney says there are now many more opportunities for the men and women who want to serve their country. Carney announced in Halifax yesterday the German-Norwegian consortium ThyssenKrupp Marine Systems will supply up to 12 stealth submarines for the Royal Canadian Navy. And he says this will help the momentum in growing our fleet and the people who serve.
3: The enormous opportunity for recruitment into the Royal Canadian Navy, which now includes an enormous opportunity for submariners. And for the first time in years, and it's many years, the Royal Canadian Navy met their recruitment targets.
2: The government says the subs are among the quietest in the world and will work closely with NATO allies Germany and Norway. Officials expect the first boats to arrive in 2034. A full burn ban is in effect across Nova Scotia now as the province braces for its first prolonged dry spell of the summer. The full no-burn ban was implemented after a hot and hazy weekend. The forecast showing only a slight chance of some showers later in the week. No significant rain in the long-range forecast, probably until late next week. There are currently four wildfires listed as active in the province near Hubbards, Gatesbrook, Shubenacadie, and east of Advocate. All four, relatively small, considered fully under control. DFO's announced it's tripling the Atlantic mackerel quota this year. It's a move one conservation group says could jeopardize the future of the species. Fisheries Minister Joanne Thompson increased the total allowable mackerel catch as bait or bycatch from 500 to 1,500 tons. The increase means DFO's ignoring its own benchmarks laid out in a 2024 plan for recovery of the species. The conservation group Oceans North issued a statement yesterday saying DFO has moved the goalposts for mackerel stock recovery, and in doing so may have jeopardized the return of a commercial fishery that's been closed since 2022. Astronaut Jeremy Hansen is leaving the Canadian Space Agency after a career that included that historic mission around the moon. The agency says Hansen will step down in September to pursue new professional opportunities, but will remain a reservist with the Air Force. Hansen became the first non-American to travel beyond low Earth orbit during NASA's Artemis II mission in April. Prime Minister Mark Carney thanked Hansen for his service, saying his achievements inspired Canadians and advanced the country's role in space exploration. In sports, round of 16 matches at the World Cup saw Belgium eliminate the Americans 4-1. Spain advanced with a 1-0 win over Portugal. In baseball, the Blue Jays lost 10-1 in San Francisco. The Yankees won 5-1 in Tampa Bay. The Red Sox were off. Now you're up to date. I'm Daryl Good.
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7: All right, it's going to be sunny this morning. A mix of sun and clouds this afternoon. High 28, 20 along parts of the coast. Humidex 31, a UV index of 8 or very high. Tonight, it's going to be partly cloudy, low 13. Tomorrow, cloudy with a slight chance of showers later on in the afternoon. The high 24, 18 along parts of the coast. Humidex of 27 tomorrow. A UV index of 7 or high. At 8:07 in the sunshine, we are at 17 degrees.

0: today's Country FX 1019, Dean Brody. People know you by your first name, Frankie Hollywood, and MJ. MJ is on vacation 814, and we are giving away tickets to YQM Country Fest, qualifying you all week, and then maybe calling you back on Friday.
1: Hi.
0: Hi, what's your name?
1: Am I the right caller?
0: What is your name?
1: It's Kathy Hibbert.
0: Yay! You're calling number 11.
1: Oh, my God. Fingers crossed.
0: So that means you are qualified to win a couple of tickets to 2026 YQM Country Fest in Dieppe, New Brunswick.
1: That's awesome.
0: Post Malone, Eric Church, Zach Top, Old Dominion, Carly Pierce, Jake Owen, Justin Moore, just to name a few. Who do you want to see?
1: Who do I want to see the most? I would say Eric Church, followed by Posty.
0: Posty's going to deliver a great show. So is Eric, though.
1: I think so. Yes, absolutely.
0: Now, who you got to take with you?
1: And I'm on vacation, so.
0: Oh!
1: Yeah.
0: So who you got to take with you if you win?
1: I'm not sure. Maybe my mother. My mother or my sister, yeah.
0: Well, either or.
1: Oh, my God, it'd be fantastic.
0: Well, I could be calling you back on Friday morning.
1: Oh, my God. Thank you so much, Frankie.
0: Now, you're welcome. Don't panic if you didn't get through because qualifying each and every day, so you have another couple of days to get qualified to win those tickets coming up on Friday morning. MJ's Hero coming up at 8:20. Today's hero is the newest Halifax professional firefighter. Is going to share with you why at 8:20. Morgan Wallen, don't we? Next.
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0: Today's Country FX 1019. Kane Brown and Caitlin Brown. Thank God. Frankie Hollywood and MJ. Are you ready? Because it's time. Is it a bird? No. A plane? No. It's MJ. Hero is the newest Halifax professional firefighters. A new class of recruits has officially graduated from career training and will begin serving communities across the municipality this week. Their arrival also helps staff the new West Bedford Fire Station, currently under construction, improving emergency response as Halifax continues to grow. We congratulate these dedicated men and women and thank them for choosing a career of service. So today's MJ's Heroes is the newest Halifax professional firefighters. All right, if you have something or somebody that should be noted as an MJ's Hero, you can contact MJ directly. Just go to our website at fx1019.ca.
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Green and Change My Mind, Frankie Hollywood and MJ. Good morning. It's 8:38. So what's the latest on the weddings? Do marriage proposers still believe in getting down on one knee? Is that important? Is summer the most popular time for weddings? How many still ask the parents blessings before proposing? The latest on the weddings. Right after Dalvin Smith, another month summer. Today's Country FX 1019. Good morning.

0: Summer, Frankie Hollywood and MJ, good morning. It's 8:42. It's going to be sunny for the most part this morning. I noticed the clouds are moving in right now. A mix of sun and clouds, probably from this point on, right through the afternoon, through the rest of the day today. High 28, 20 along parts of the coast. Humidex 31 and a UV index of 8 or very high at 8:42. Got some clouds. So we're at 17 degrees. Cruiser Bree is going to be in the FX 1019 Cruiser. And she's going to be hanging out with the Halifax Regional Fire and Police at 15 Convoy Run, Bedford, today from 10 a.m. until 12 p.m. That's a couple of hours there. Now she's going to have music, free chip swag, and the QR code around her neck to that you can scan to win that $250 in gas. Fuel your summer. So you can enter to win that there as well. Fire and police will have a fire truck and police cars there for you to go and have a look at and hopefully not be in the back of, and to take your kids down and, check that out. Kids always like the fire trucks and cars, right? Bree says that from her understanding, she's even going to be going to get the opportunity to try on some of the fire gear, possibly run an exercise. So that's going to be a lot of fun as well. Anyway, so yeah, she'll be there at 15 Convoy Run, Bedford, today from 10 a.m. until 12 p.m. And she'll be hanging out with the Halifax Regional Fire and Police down there. So what is the latest on the weddings? Do marriage proposers still believe in getting down on one knee? Is that important? Is summer the most popular time for weddings? How many still ask for the parents' blessings before proposing? Well, here's the latest on the weddings. Not summer, but September and October are the most popular months for weddings as couples avoid extreme summer heat waves. May follows as the third choice. Approximately 75 to 85% of proposers still get down on one knee. The tradition remains highly popular because nearly half of modern couples now hire a professional photographer or a videographer to capture the moment. Roughly 70% of partners ask their parents for blessings before proposing, so that's still pretty important. The average engagement length is 15 months. The average adult reports falling deeply in love 2 to 4 times in their lifetime before getting married. And only about 10 to 15% of people marry their first love. So that is the latest on the weddings and love in general. Knuckleheads in the news coming up at 8:50. Today's knuckleheads come from Italy, where a kid's soccer game got so out of hand, the parents started fighting. Going to share more on that with you coming up at 8:50 this morning.
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0: Twain, Any Man of Mine, Frankie Hollywood, and MJ. Good morning. It's 8:51. It's going to be sunny this morning. For the most part of this morning, a mix of sun and clouds this afternoon. The high 28, 20 along parts of the coast. Humid X 31, a UV index of 8 are very high. At 8:51, it's cloudy, and we're at 17 degrees. And this Saturday, July the 11th, I will be live from Mr. Lube, the Penhorn Mall location in Dartmouth from 10 until 2. They're going to be celebrating 50 years of service. 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Not only will you get 50% off any oil change this coming weekend at Mr. Lube Plus Tires, they'll also be giving away Mr. Lube swag, and you're also going to be getting a chance to win a set of tires from Mr. Lube Plus Tires this coming weekend as they celebrate 50 years of service.
1: Bad boys, what you gonna do? What you gonna do when they come for you?
0: Oh, those knuckleheads in the news. Today's knuckleheads come from Italy, where a kid's soccer game got so out of hand, the parents started fighting. As police arrived, one father apparently decided to escalate things by throwing a bidet out his apartment window. Yes, a full-size bathroom fixture. It struck another father below, sending him to hospital. Now, from yellow cards to porcelain projectiles, that's a whole new level of losing your cool.
1: Bad boys, what you gonna do? What you gonna do when they come for you?
0: Imagine the story, though.
1: Bad boys, bad boys,
0: so, what did you get hit with? A bidet. And then the whole thing just escalates from there. I'm like, how did you get hit with a bidet? The FX 109 Vogue Optical Web poll for yesterday. Would you live on the moon? 93.94%, so pretty much 94%, said no, wouldn't live on the moon. And the reason, I think, is because you can't really go outside, right? Unless you have a spacesuit on, and then, you know, you can't ride a bike on the moon, you can't play baseball on the moon, there's just a whole, you pretty much have to stay inside 100% of the time. So I don't think, I'd like to go just to see what it's like, but yeah, there would be no living on the moon. The FX 109 Vogue Optical Web poll for today. 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
0: All right, let's check the traffic map to see where the slowdowns are. I notice on the Bedford Highway, up from Hemlock Ravine Park, there's a bit of a slowdown there, Windsor Street Exchange. And coming in on the Cirque, there is a slowdown there just before you turn down to go to Dartmouth Crossing. Yep. And that's pretty much it. Everything else is in the green, which is looking pretty good, which means everything is flowing nicely so far. When it comes to the bridges on the McDonald Bridge, Dartmouth bound heavy volume, Halifax bound heavy volume. On the McKay Bridge, Dartmouth bound medium volume, Halifax bound heavy volume right now. If you see anything in traffic that everybody should be aware of, you can phone it in to me, 902-420-1019.
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Terry Clark, Poor, Poor, Pitiful Me. I'm Frankie Hollywood. Mark Chestnut, Gonna Get a Life next. Right now it's Colin Ray, Little Rock. 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

0: today's Country FX 101.9 with the 90s at 9, ending at Mark Chestnut, Gonna Get Life. I'm Frankie Hollywood, and if you want to have some fun today, Cruiser Bree in the FX 101.9 Cruiser is going to be hanging out with the Halifax Regional Fire and Police at 15 Convoy Run Bedford today from 10 until noon. She's going to have music, free chip swag, and that QR code for Fuel Your Summer, where you qualify to win, and we give away $250 in gas every Friday. And fire and police will have a fire truck and police cars there for you to go have a look. You want to go check that out with the kids. The kids love the fire trucks and the police cars. And Bree says that from her understanding, she'll even be able to try on some of the fire gear and possibly run an exercise or two. So that'll be entertaining for sure. Eric Church, Drink of My Head, next.
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I'm Frankie Hollywood. Tay-Bae coming up. Casey Musgraves is next. Right now it's Thomas Rhett and Die a Happy Man. 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

Today's Country FX 101.9 Taybay. That's going to leave a memory. I'm Frankie Hollywood. High Valley coming up. Morgan Wallen and Ernest next. Right now it's Carter, Faith, Betty. Today's Country FX 101.9.

0: Today's Country FX 101.9 High Valley and County Line. I'm Frankie Hollywood. So while Canada's run of the World Cup may be over after losing to Morocco 3-0 on Saturday, new stats show that the squad had a strong majority of Nova Scotians backing them up. Nearly a third of Nova Scotians were tuning in to the World Cup. The most support for any team in the World Cup came from us, for our team. It's Tucker Wedmore and Brunette next.
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0: today's Country FX 1019. Owen Rigling, Tail Like This Town. I'm Frankie Hollywood, and that is it for me. Thank you so much for hanging out this morning. Always appreciate that and appreciate you. And thank you so much for listening to the Frankie Hollywood and MJ Show.
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5: Sunny this morning, then some cloud mixed in this afternoon. Highs around 28, 20 at the coast, and the humidex 31. Partly cloudy tonight, patchy fog, low 13. Mainly cloudy tomorrow, maybe some showers late in the afternoon with a high around 24, the humidex 27. Again, cooler at the coast. Mix of sunny cloud Thursday and 29.
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4: Sunny this morning, then some cloud mixed in this afternoon. Highs around 28, 20 at the coast, and the humidex 31. Partly cloudy tonight, patchy fog, low 13. Mainly cloudy tomorrow, maybe some showers late in the afternoon with a high around 24, the humidex 27. Again, cooler at the coast. Mix of sun and cloud Thursday and 29.
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1: It was described as a big day for Canada's security and defense and a big day for Nova Scotia. 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
5: Mix of sun and cloud this afternoon, a high of 28. For tonight, partly cloudy with some fog patches developing overnight, low of 13. For Wednesday, mainly cloudy with a chance of showers in the afternoon tomorrow, high of 24. And for Thursday, a mix of sun and cloud and a high of 29.
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2: A quarter of adults have forgotten how to work out either fractions or percentages. 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
1: Mix of sun and cloud this afternoon, a high of 28. For tonight, partly cloudy with some fog patches developing overnight, low of 13. For Wednesday, mainly cloudy with a chance of showers in the afternoon tomorrow, high of 24. And for Thursday, a mix of sun and cloud and a high of 29.
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1: John Party boots off today's country FX 1019. Happy Tuesday. It is me, Lexi, hanging out with you. You're listening to Afternoons with Lexi. I hope that your week is going well so far. I hope that your day is going well so far. And I wanted to remind you now at 2:16 that there is still time for you to get your votes in for today's Voga Optical web poll. The question is, when do you think self-driving vehicles will be commonplace? Now, I want to highlight something about this because I think it's interesting that the way that we phrased this today was, when do you think, not do you think? So we're just kind of anticipating it at this point. So the answer options are 1 to 3 years, 3 to 5 years, more than 5 years, never, so still an option, or not sure. When do you think those self-driving vehicles will be the commonplace vehicles that are going to be used? Most people so far are saying more than 5 years for that to happen. I think they're probably right. I think there's a lot of more kinks to work out before then. And honestly, I'm hoping that it'll be at least more than 5 years because it still seems so unattainable. You know, it's still just, I don't know. It just doesn't feel right. Would you drive one? That's another question that we can ask too. That's the real question. Let us know what you think. FX1019.ca is where you can cast your vote. 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
3: There's a new survey out from Talker Research and found that most married couples only go to bed at the same time about 3 nights a week, with an average of an 80-minute gap on other nights. 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Couples who describe themselves as very happy actually share bedtime 4 nights a week. 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
8: Sunny, becoming mixed of sun and cloud this afternoon. Clouds are starting to take over. High of 28. Partly cloudy tonight. Low of 13. Tomorrow, mainly cloudy. There's a chance we could see some showers late in the afternoon. High of 24. And a mix of sun and cloud Thursday. The high of 29. It is 2:39. Sitting at 21. Feeling like 25.
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0: Jade Eagleson, Lucky. 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It is 3:21. And in case you missed it, Shiguzi and I had a little appointment together today. We went and got our lashes done at Lashes by Asia in Fall River. Thank you, Asia, for always making my lashes look great and also for making Shiguzi look like an absolute diva. 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

Nate Holler, Thought About You, Today's Country, FX 101.9 at 3:30 on a Tuesday. We've got Russell Dickerson coming up, but first, here's Ella Langley and Morgan Wallen. I can't

0: Joe Miller. What good is a memory? Today's Country, FX 101.9. It is 3:39. We got Zach Topp coming up shortly, who, by the way, is going to be headlining one of the nights of YQM Country Fest. So that is starting to get closer. Next month, YQM Country Fest, we've got Zach Topp on Thursday, Eric Church on Friday, and Post Malone on Saturday. 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If you haven't done it yet, make sure you grab your tickets at yqmcountryfest.ca. Before we hear from Zach Topp, we are going to be taking a look at the weather. That's coming up next.
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0: Cloudy this evening. Partly cloudy rather this evening. Low of 13 overnight. Tomorrow, mainly clouds. Small chance of showers in the afternoon. A high of 24 and a mix of sun and cloud for Thursday with a high of 29. It is 21, feeling like 25 in Halifax at 3:42.
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0: back-to-back Zachs on today's Country FX 109. Zach McPhee right after Zach Top. It is 3:49. We've got Thomas Rhett. What's your country song up next?
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Today's Country FX 101.9, that was Jordan Davis, bar none. It is 4:09, happy Tuesday. We're going to be hearing from Haley Benedict, but first, here's Kane Brown, Woman.

0: The Rec Laws, I Do Too. Today's Country, FX 1019. It is 4/24. And before we know it, we are going to be into August, which means a lot of things. It means my birthday, just in case anybody was wondering. It means YQM, which I talked about. It also means a Max McNown concert. So that'll be happening at the Scotiabank Center August 13th. And full details can be found on that over at fx1019.ca. It also means we're getting closer to back to school. But we're not quite there yet, so we don't have to rush or anything like that. It's 4:25. We're going to be hearing from Dasha Austin up next.
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0: 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George Burge, Cowboy Songs, Today's Country, FX 1019. It's 4:40. Hopefully you got out today. Bree was out hanging out in a fire truck at Convoy Run with Halifax Fire. Definitely a fun experience. I can't say that I've ever recall being in a fire truck. Surely I was when I was younger, but definitely not in my adult years. So maybe I should have gone out today.
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5: Partly cloudy this evening and overnight with some fog patches developing, low of 13. Wednesday mainly cloudy with a chance of showers in the afternoon tomorrow, high on Wednesday of 24. And for Thursday, a mix of sun and cloud and a high of 29.
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0: That was the latest from Josh Stump. Johnny Walker, back to me. Today's Country FX 101.9. It is a beautiful Tuesday afternoon. We've got, who do we have coming up next? James Barker Band, that one from Carter Faith that I've been obsessed with for the last couple weeks, and more are on the way. It's 4:49 in Halifax.
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3: Good afternoon. Halifax police are investigating an assault and a threatening racist tirade at the Costco in Bears Lake that was captured on video. Video circulating on platforms like Instagram and TikTok shows a man verbally abusing and threatening members of a family, some of them wearing hijabs. Confrontation included death threats and yelling for immigrants to leave the country. Video ends when the man knocks the camera away and allegedly assaulted another customer. Halifax police are asking for the public's help identifying the suspect, thought to be a man in his 30s. He's described as bald and wearing jeans, black boots, and a black t-shirt at the time of the incident. Pictures of the suspect have also been posted by the Halifax police on their social media pages. A teen has been seriously injured after being struck by a vehicle near Chocolate Lake. Halifax police say they responded to a vehicle pedestrian collision near Melwood Avenue and Herring Cove Road just before 6 p.m. on Monday. 14-year-old teen was struck while crossing the road. The youth was taken to hospital with what are believed to be serious injuries. Investigation into the collision is ongoing. Rogers Sports and Media is cutting 230 jobs across the country and shutting down six radio stations, including its News Radio 95.7 station in Halifax. Six stations based in Vancouver, Calgary, Halifax, and Kitchener, Ontario all abruptly went off the air today. Roughly 80 employees are affected by the radio station closures, while the remaining 150 positions being cut are in production, television, or at the corporate level. Rogers says declining advertising revenue and changing audience habits forced the decision. A 30-year-old man has died following a collision involving a dirt bike and a dump truck in the Annapolis Valley. RCMP said the crash happened Monday night around 9 o'clock on Prospect Road in Morristown, south of Berwick. 30-year-old Aylesford man driving the dirt bike was pronounced deceased at the scene. Driver and a passenger in the dump truck were not hurt. Road was closed for several hours following the collision, and police are asking anyone with information or dash cam video from the area to contact the Kings District RCMP. A Lunenburg County woman will be sentenced in September for the death of her infant daughter in an off-road vehicle crash. 29-year-old Madison Elizabeth Parker of Western Shore pleaded guilty in court yesterday to criminal negligence causing the death of her 4-month-old daughter. Crown and defense lawyers are working on an agreed statement of facts prior to the sentencing hearing that's now been set for September 18th. Parker remains free on conditions in the meantime. The Lunenburg RCMP were called to the ATV crash on a logging road off of the 40s road in May of 2024. The infant later died from her injuries in hospital. Parker, along with a 52-year-old man and another child, were also taken to hospital for treatment. Police had alleged at the time that the driver's blood alcohol level was twice the legal limit. Parker had originally also been facing charges of impaired driving causing death and dangerous driving causing death. The criminal case against the stepfather of two missing children in Pictou County has been adjourned again. Daniel Martel faces charges of sexual assault, assault, and forcible confinement involving an adult victim. According to the Herald, Martel's lawyer told court he's still waiting on evidence disclosure. Matter has now been set aside until September 3rd when Martel is expected to enter a plea. Charges have not been linked to the disappearance of Jack and Lily Sullivan, who disappeared in May of 2025 from the home that Martel shared with their mother. Maritime Launch Services has signed a deal with a German space company to build the launch complex for its spaceport in Nova Scotia. Iser Aerospace will build the dedicated launch complex for its Spectrum rocket, with construction expected to begin this year. The deal aims to see the first orbital launches from the Kanso area spaceport in 2028, with up to 40 launches each year by 2029. Officials say the partnership will strengthen Canada's access to space for commercial, civil, and defense missions. Maritime Launch Services announced the deal just a day after the federal government announced it intends to purchase Canada's next fleet of submarines from another German company, ThyssenKrupp Marine Systems. And eight countries have now pledged support for Canada's proposed Defense, Security, and Resilience Bank at the NATO summit in Turkey. Albania, Belgium, Greece, Latvia, Luxembourg, Romania, Turkey, and Ukraine have all agreed to join the Canadian-led initiative, which aims to mobilize private capital for defense production, security, and resilience projects. Prime Minister Mark Carney says the bank will strengthen allied industrial capacity, create jobs, and help to meet growing security challenges. It includes ongoing support for Ukraine. Canada will host the multilateral institution with the goal of making it operational in 2027. In sports, round of 16 action continues at the World Cup today, with defending champion Argentina staging a remarkable late comeback this afternoon to down Egypt 3-2. Argentina had been trailing 2-0 late in the game before rattling off three straight goals in the dying minutes. Today's other round of 16 game has Colombia facing Switzerland. And in the majors tonight, the Blue Jays continue their series in San Francisco. Now you're up to date. I'm Jeff Goodfellow.
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3: Partly cloudy this evening and overnight with some fog patches developing, low of 13. For Wednesday, mainly cloudy with a chance of showers in the afternoon tomorrow, high on Wednesday of 24. And for Thursday, a mix of sun and cloud and a high of 29.
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0: Nate Holler and Tennille Towns, Backfire, Today's Country, FX 101.9, it's 525, Lexi here with you for a bit longer today. And if you missed it, Bree was hanging out with the Halifax Fire Department, HRP, and EHS, and she looks absolutely adorable in her, she got all dressed up in the firefighter uniform. You know, looks like she even used the hose. She was in the fire truck. Honestly, looks like she had a pretty fun day. She even got strapped into the stretcher in the ambulance. Very entertaining day. Hopefully you were able to get yourself and the kids out to that. I'm sure there'll be lots more events like this coming up. Speaking of which, keep an eye out for any events, really. On fx1019.ca, we've got an events page there that shows kind of everything that's been going on and that's coming up. And if you have an event that you would like to be put on there, you can always reach out to us and let us know.
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0: 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It's 5:41. We've got Shaboozy on the way, but first we're going to take a look at the weather. Coming up next.
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0: Partly cloudy tonight, low of 13 overnight. Tomorrow, mainly clouds, showers starting in the morning and a high of 23. And Thursday, mix of sun and cloud with a high of 29. 5:44, beautifully sunny out there, a little bit of clouds, windy, sitting at 20 degrees.
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0: Joe Miller, I Would Be Over Me Too. 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We're going to be hearing from Lainey Wilson with her newest, Stephen Lee Olsen, and more on the way.
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0: Jess Moskaluk, Country Girls, today's Country FX 101.9. Don't forget to be listening in this morning, this week, for the Brain Buster with Frankie and MJ for a chance to win tickets to the Lunenburg Craft and Food Festival. I mean, you had me sold at food, honestly. Anytime there's a food festival of any kind, it is always a win. 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
2: 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I went to Pugwash. We went to visit some family friends.
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2: And it was my first trip from Cape Breton to Pugwash. I can remember, oh my God, we're so far from home. And when we got there, I got out of the car. It was like a whole different world. Like, it was so strange about everything.
3: Right? Pugwash. So. A whole different world. When I was eight, my dad took my sister and I to London, England.
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3: 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I had no idea what that meant. I'm like, what? I'm 8 years old. They were very polite. Yes. They said, occupied. And me, I'm still knocking.
2: Wow.
3: I had to go. Yes, I went to London when I was eight, and that is my memory.
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0: James Barker Band, Lawn Chair Lazy on FX 101.9 Today's Country. We're going to take a look at the weather coming up shortly. It looks like we are going to get a little bit of a break from the sunshine, which we need. I'm trying to remind myself, I'm saying this more for me than it is for you. We do need a little bit of rain every once in a while, so it's fine. The sun's going to return the next day, I promise. Well, no, I don't. I don't promise anything with the weather. We're going to take a look at it, though. I do promise that we are going to take a look at the weather coming up in a couple minutes.
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0: Partly cloudy tonight, low of 13. Tomorrow, mainly clouds with showers beginning in the morning, high of 23, 18 along the coast. Humidex makes it feel warmer. And a mix of sun and cloud for Thursday with a high of 29. It's sitting right now at 20 degrees in Halifax.
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0: Tim and the Glory Boys, If I Go Missing, today's Country FX 119. That is it for me for today. I am hitting the road and heading home, but I will be back, of course, tomorrow at 2 o'clock. Enjoy the rest of the sunshine. Like I said, we're going to have a little bit of a break when we're going to see some rain tomorrow. So enjoy the rest of the sun for today, and I'll be back tomorrow. Take care.
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2: Partly cloudy this evening and overnight with some fog patches developing, low of 13. For Wednesday, mainly cloudy with a chance of showers in the afternoon tomorrow, high on Wednesday of 24. And for Thursday, a mix of sun and cloud and a high of 29.
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1: It was described as a big day for Canada's security and defense and a big day for Nova Scotia. We'll discuss the new submarine project with Mayor Andy Fillmore about what it means for Halifax and with a military expert on what it means for Canada and our NATO partners. And a new head of Nova Scotia's health authority, Dr. Nicole Boutelier, will join us to talk about her plans and what they mean for you and your health care. 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